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1: 6 de la mañana, con 28 minutos. 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'Cause I'm Curtis Blow, and I want you to know that these are the breaks.

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1: 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No second thoughts, even though our clothes are dirty, we could go on.